0: 625.
1: You call Central.
0: Hold me out of town. 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
2: Correct.
0: And with the assist and injuries, 9 and 9 are apartment 337.
1: 426, proceed.

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1: Right.
0: Just be advised, I'm in Nebraska, 4428.
1: Got it, thank you.

0: 426 dispatch, both units are clear.
1: Operator.

Fairfield Police, to Fairfield Fire. There's a report of smoke coming from a dumpster, 79 Sand Road, the new construction building, a new construction house. I believe it's 79 Sand Road, dumpster in the front of the driveway with a smoking condition. Time is 21:29.

0: across the street from my manor of the convent, same individual that just fell in love with this is. Now they're in apartment 309. That's across the street at the convent, not at Marion Manor.
1: Oh, goodness, we're still here.

0: town will be out, fully involved, dumpster fire. 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
1: Which we ship 40 riders, and it sounds like it's going to be Sacred Heart.
2: Do I receive? I thought so.
0: I need it, bud.

0: 10 headquarters, prepare to copy a pole number. 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
1: We see Bravo by them. They appear damaged.
0: I can't really tell. We had a significant amount. It was fully involved, 30-yarder, very close to the power line, so they may want to evaluate those wires. Fires are knocked down at this time too, no exposures other than the wires.
1: 10-4, I'll notify them now.
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1: 220, 260. 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

0: Lieutenant Headquarters. 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
0: 711 parking lot, New Jersey, November 60, Romeo Alpha Mike.
1: Right.

headquarters. Yeah, if you want to let Verizon know as well too, they want to inspect their lines, they were lower to the fire. That's the, I can give you the number if you're ready to copy. PSEG is on scene.

0: 30.
1: Go for both.
2: So 519 Bloomfield Ave, where a resident was reported about 15 minutes ago. There was a man on the parking lot yanking on door handles. He opened up a car door, took off in a red vehicle. He said it's about 15 minutes ago. He said the car took off towards Hesby. That they showed up at. He has a video of the whole incident on his cell phone. He's going to show you me doing the lobby.
1: Both receiving.

0: check them out.
1: Operation. Tony, you made contact with the caller?
2: Yeah, I'm out with the caller. He's the super of the building. I'm out in the back lot right now.
1: Okay.

0: 4-5 to dispatch. 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
1: Yes.
0: This is going to be Jersey Tag, Sierra, Nancy Lima, 6-1 Foxtrot.

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0: 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Hold on, just to be clear.
1: Operation.

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0: 26 Cleveland Road, 33-year-old female, post-op complications.
1: Cheers.
0: Doors unlocked, it's just going to be a transport.

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0: 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Got an open door. 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
1: Six one four, I'm right here. I'll take it.
0: Appreciate it.

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1: Interior check secure. 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
0: Bruce.

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1: Yeah.
0: Please, thank you.

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0: 49 Cleveland Street, Frank 911 open line. Unable to call it back due to 911 area code.

0: Hello, computer, 4 2 8.
1: Hello, sir.
0: You guys good?
1: I'm inside HQ. I'll respond over there.
0: 426, I'm out here. It's a multi-unit house. I'm just knocking on doors.
1: Harrison.

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1: I was unable to make contact with anybody that needed any assistance, I'll be clear.
0: Appreciate it.

0: 429 Cleveland Street for an open 911. Unable to call it back due to 91 area code. Coordinates are coming back to that location.
1: Call that.

There's a fire alarm. It's called in by Sunrise Assisted Living, 47 Grimbrook Road. That's 47 Grimbrook Road. It was called in by the front desk, actually. It's a 911 call. She says she hears the fire alarm going off inside. She stated there is no smoke at this time, but the fire alarm has gone off. Time is 0013.

Clyde Harbor is going to be clear, 47 Greenbrook. Malfunctioning system. System's been reset, holding is normal. Engine 2 is going to be available.

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Respond to 10 Evergreen Road. Residents reporting her either smoke alarm or CO alarm is sounding. And at 10 Evergreen Road, timeout 0332 hours.

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0: Activated fire alarm 10 Evergreen Road, called by the resident. Fire alarm is dispatched.
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Engine 8's on scene, two-story wood frame, nothing showing. Chris. Six will be establishing command.

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House has been checked. There's no readings on the meter. Seems to be a faulty detector. 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
0: 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They're separating them.
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1: Was it EMS-3 that's responding to the call?
0: 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We're going to be en route.
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1: Please go over to Walgreens for a motor vehicle collision, no report of injuries.
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0: 1-7-6 first aid squad, signal 944 crew for a motor vehicle collision. Airbag was deployed. It's going to be dispatcher 3, timeout 732.
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646, got a second signal 944, crew for a motor vehicle collision, hand injuries are reported, and airbag deployment as well. Dispatcher 3, timeout 735.

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0: 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Have the info.
1: That's received.

0: 6 first aid squad. There's a yellow line for a full crew for a motor vehicle collision and injuries was reported, as well as an airbag deployment. Dispatcher 3, timeout 737.
1: That's affirmative.
2: Are you good to talk?
1: Yeah, I'm clear.
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1: Please, thank you.

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1: Just have him pull to the Sunoco on that gate here.
0: Please, when we call the service, I'll advise.

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0: 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Just confirm the cottage number.
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0: Great.

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0: 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Yes, and you show us clear from the NBC Winona, and we'll be going to 5564 Bloomfield Avenue, apartment 1B is in Lori. In Caldwell for a lift assist pre-signed.
1: Yeah, I just want to call.

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1: Excellent, Central. Did they say where they were in the apartment?
2: 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Proceed,

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0: 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On the central. Can you see if you can contact management? See if they can assist us. It's a 3-year-old juvenile. He doesn't know exactly what door he lives in.
1: Appreciate it. Hold on.

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0: 619 to Central. We were able to locate that parent. We're going to be clear.
1: Central, we have a property manager on the phone. What phone is it, disregard?
0: Appreciate it.

0: 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Sorry, follow up.
1: Are they on the property now? Because we're still inside.
0: Yes.
1: All right, apartment number is going to be 191.
0: Yes,
1: yes. Just advise them it's going to be in Building C. Building C, 191.
2: That's received, thank you.

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0: 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You can clear lands.
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1: Greasy, there's going to be a silver Infiniti blocking the driveway.
0: Greasy. I'll be on a direct patrol in the area of Washington School.
2: Thank you.

0: 41 dispatch. You can put me on Chestnut Street, and it's going to be a temporary close. Can you run a New Jersey tag for ownership?
1: Yes.
0: New Jersey, Romeo 64 Whiskey November Michael.

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0: Are you clear of the parking plant?
1: I'm not sure. Sure.
0: We have a 911 hang up on Central at 19th Central. Cobalt collision. No, upon call back, there was no answer.
2: Proceed, I'll pick that up.

0: 我也是。
1: Just on, if you can swing by that 911.
0: A friend of him there.

0: dispatch, can I get the last four of the phone number?
1: The landline, 8288.
2: Yeah.
0: Yeah.

0: 427 will be clear, confirmed out here.
1: Thank you.
2: Seven 38 Central and clear. I'll be on a 6-0.

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0: 7 6
1: Unit 5 from Washington and Park for a 2-car MBA. This is Colton by the crossing guard there.
0: 6 2 receive. 736 7.

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0: 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Come in there. I'm going to be sitting up on watch right now with them.
1: Receive, we're good over here, so.

0: 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Jay, go at the vehicle.
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0: 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Signal 9-1 for a 17-year-old female in crisis. Dispatcher 15, timeout 9:34.
1: Can you start the on-call tow for one of our police vehicles? It's going to be in front of 501 Bloomfield Ave.

0: 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That's all we have right now.
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1: We can pick you up.
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0: 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Affirmative.
1: You're approaching. Where are we going? Go number 5.
0: Receive.
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0: Mataro. Yes, sir. So is transporting BLS to Klamath.
1: Yeah, in response to Stop and Shop, Loss Prevention has a shoplifter in custody.
0: 5-3-2.

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0: Central, make contact with one of us and see her. This individual is here. Stand by.
1: Finuco. 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Hold your son and back to headquarters.
2: Yes.

0: So right, the only shot for is bless. Nothing from the Major here.
1: Yeah.
0: All right,

Roseland Police to Roseland First Aid Squad. Can you respond over to Interstate 280 westbound, mile marker 6.2 for a motor vehicle collision? State police stated that the party is in chronic pain.

0: go for this one.
1: Can you respond over to Interstate 280 westbound, mile marker 6.2 for NBC? And Bay State Police is out there as well.
0: Thank you.

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1: 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Air evacuation is going to be front door.
0: Six 16, receiver out. What was that,
1: Lenox? 20 Plymouth.

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1: N34.
0: That'll be engine 3, operator 5.

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0: In front of 45 Roseland Ave, Jersey Reg, Tango 72, Victor, Uniform, November.
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0: 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Take a 911 dial on there, 51 Roseland Avenue, apartment number 8. Caller's name is Andrew, state of no emergency.
1: What's your receive?

seems like 3 or 4 or 5 or 6 year old boy or a young boy that's exposed could be, or 5 could be starting

0: 16, there's no fire to have started yet, but the water, the groundwater is smoking. Do you want us to start the ESP?
1: Yeah, if you can start the ESP.

0: Central Police to Roseland Fire Department. Can you respond over to 556 Eagle Rock Ave for a down wire that started an electrical fire? Timeout 1118.
1: Dispatch 447. Correction 427.
2: 427.
1: Respond over to 63 Forest Avenue. Resident reports there's a minivan parked on their lawn. Was concerned that was a violation of the borough ordinance.
2: 427, Steve.
3: Or is it?

0: Six on the central. The caller still on scene?
1: No, he was leaving the area when we called it in.
0: Six on the

0: Travis Best. Can you take down the New Jersey plate?
1: Village plate.
0: This is Reg B281, Hotel Delta.
2: Summer 1123.

0: 7-4 to Central.
1: Do you have a caller?
0: Richie, we have patrol out there too, trying to locate.

0: 674 to squad 2. Respond with caution. I can't find anything.
1: 36.
2: Six one six. Can you respond over the 27 course for a residential bread line? It's going to be the kitchen door.
1: Side,
0: pull into the driveway so you're off the street.
1: 3
3: they didn't answer.
4: Alright, as of right now, we have nothing showing. I'm going to continue looking with the SE.
3: Let's see, where's Charles and you play her again, too?
0: Bond with caution.

0: Christopher Logan is going to contact with the caller. He said when he was coming out of the pediatrics, he made a left, and he said he saw it right next to a light pole. It was like, very much.
1: Let me take a look.

0: Rogers from dispatch.
1: Hold off, man.
0: Will be clear that resident was advised of the borough ordinance. She'll be moving that vehicle shortly.
2: Six one six seven

0: 16-16-65, may try contacting the residents with the phone numbers provided from the alarm company. I got negative results.
1: 606, receive. I'll give you a 21. I'll be clearing shortly.
0: Thank you.

0: 674.
1: You want to notify PS pole number 025? It looks like the wire is laying on the light stanchion up above. That could be the issue. There's nothing we can do. I'm clear.
0: Listen.

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0: County jail with one male. Starting mileage.
1: I'll receive that.
2: 674 Central.
3: 674.
2: We located something. You don't have to notify PS. You have to get a hold of the property manager. And I'll give you the address. It's a light stand just for the parking lot.
3: Okay.

0: Central. Can you send that, get your car back?
1: What car?
0: Whatever district car was on this call, can you send it back here, please?
2: Thank you.

0: them for you.
1: Six, seven, four.
0: Fire. The extinguishers. And we're available.
1: Please say 10:11:47.
0: Fire headquarters.

0: yet.
1: He said he thinks it looks like there's two wires hanging off that transformer. I don't know if you want to take a look at it, but...
0: Yeah, I know. They've been there for about a year.
1: Ah, 10-4.

0: Grove Police North Grove Fire. Take an activated fire alarm. One Harvest Lane. Again, that's number one Harvest Lane for an activated fire alarm called in by the resident. Again, North Grove Police North Grove Fire responded one Harvest Lane for an activated fire alarm. Time is now 12:03.
1: Three O ones in service.
0: Three O.

0: 301 will be arriving 2.5 story wood frame, nothing shown from the exterior. 301 will have command. There's a hydrogen harvest in the pit.
1: .447 dispatch, and have any mileage, Essex County Correctional.
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1: Myrtle is now open. We're going to have Forest northbound closed from Crane Street onward.
2: Hey, Chase, you guys have EMS 7 that's responding. The patient is now alert and conscious on Medic 7.
0: Oh, this is

0: 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Patient Army.
1: Effort.

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1: 738.
0: I'm out on Ellis. We're leaving 736.
1: Right now.

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1: Who's

0: Danish phone over to Eisenhower and Eagle Rock going southbound for a NDA. Minor injuries.
1: 6 on the scene. Are you starting this one?
2: Okay, we're turning them out now.
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0: Roseland Police, Roseland First Aid Squad. Respond to Eisenhower southbound, closest cross street being Eagle Rock. It's for a motor vehicle accident with minor injuries. That's on Eisenhower southbound, closest cross street being Eagle Rock, for an MVA with minor injuries. Timeout, 1431.
1: Did you say you were going to respond with 2-1?
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0: I'll be out of nowhere here for the afternoon dismissal. I put it in.
1: Yeah, thank you. Central 745, can you respond to the entrance of Westville School? Caller reports a motor vehicle has been parked there, blocking the entrance all day.
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0: 745 disregard, just had Mike from DPW call. Thank you, was aware of that car and he called it in.
1: Dad,
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0: 447. Can you respond over to 42 Swan Avenue? Gentleman there, down 911, the report is no emergency.
2: Dispatch, I'll be picking up.

Did he say they were at the Harmon lot? 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I'll stand by.

0: 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It's New Jersey, Bravo 4-5, Whiskey Kilo Foxtrot.
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0: 7-6-2-7, Charlie clear.
1: Thank you.

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0: 762 Central. I got a phone number when you're ready. 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
1: You can proceed.
0: It's going to be 61722 Whiskey Charlie.
1: Thank you.

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1: Yes.
0: Whitfield Street is now reopened.

0: 606 Central. I'm going to be on a motor vehicle stop, Eagle Rock Avenue, eastbound at 2nd Ave with New Jersey, X-ray Delta Romeo, November 56, XDR N56. I have the info.
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0: seems like it should be required for a Ram pickup truck black.
1: Thank you.

Westchester's first aid squad, signal 9-1, and it's signal 9 for EMT driver for unknown medical. Dispatcher 9, timeout 1637.

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0: Four, Dow.
2: Oh,

0: 6 to 1 to Central. I'm going to be on a motor vehicle stop. Going to be in front of Jim Johnson's.
1: Hello.
0: Going to be out with New Jersey Reg, Papa 28 Romeo Victor Whiskey, P28RVW. I got the info. I'll be in front of Jim Johnson's.

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0: Paramedics respond to possible stroke.
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0: 34A, suburban, red, black. 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
1: The same job. It's going to be SGS North America.

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1: Six, 2-1 to Central.
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1: I'll be clear from that motor vehicle 5-1 summons issue.
0: Where's it?

0: 447 dispatch, Yuma ETA on medics, or how far out they are?
1: Stand by.

0: medication called Overdrive. 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
1: JTS has 9 minutes.
0: Appreciate it, thank you. I've been medicated, it's 9 minutes out.

0: 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Go to 6 2 1.
1: 6 1 6.
0: 6 1 6. We got a residential burglar alarm, 72 Roosevelt Street, living room activation.
1: 6 1 6 receiver.
2: 240 engine 2, you can pursue caution. 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
0: That's 32 Mountain Ave, it's 32 Mountain Ave, but I had 911 dial there.
1: This evening.
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447 dispatch, medics are on scene.

0: 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I just had that resident call. He said if everything looks good, you can clear. He has no one home at the residence right now.
1: 616 for Steve. I'll be clearing momentarily. 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
0: Sector 4-6 Central, here with a stable vehicle. Harrison Avenue, just after Lincoln Street. Lincoln Street, you're playing with Eddie.
1: Six one
0: six in Jersey Tag Whiskey 44 Romeo Juliet Charlie on a silver Infiniti 250.
1: You said Whiskey 44 Whiskey Romeo Charlie.
0: It's New Jersey Tag Whiskey 44 Romeo Juliet Charlie.

0: Received. I'm on a 3-2 mountain. No one named George here. There's no emergency.
1: Received. Would you like me to make an attempt to call him back?
0: Yes, thank you.

46 seconds. Fire department's going to be clear of 1 Washington. There's a small brush fire in the rear of the building. It's put out by the building before our arrival. Supported Gulf Radio.

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1: Victor.
0: Both units are going to be clear. 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
1: 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Thank you.

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1: CSENG advised that it's going to be cable wire, if you can make notification. 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
2: 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Yeah, go ahead and head over. Thanks.

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0: 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Can you respond over to 15 Cedars Road for a 39-year-old female with severe stomach pain and numbness? Timeout 1721.
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1: Can you respond on a medical alarm activation at 6 Calvin Circle for your male female, no contact?
0: Appreciate you.

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1: Thank you.

0: 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President reports a true green truck running and idling for 30 minutes approximately.
1: Acquisition received.

0: 762, I'm on the phone with Verizon. 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
1: It's going to be pole to pole, and the wire is thick.
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0: 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He's your wolf, as we call him.
1: Seven-3-8 will be clear.
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1: The caller is looking to speak to you guys.
0: Appreciate it. What's the address?
1: Eleven
0: South Stone.
1: What's for the
0: trip green
1: truck?
0: Sorry, I cut you off. Was it 11 South Stone?
1: Thank you very much.
0: Receive.

0: I'm great. You're spot on 45 Cadell. Run down report that baby deer in the backyard that won't move.
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4: 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I've got 95-year-old male, high blood pressure.
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0: 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Do you feel this going?
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0: North Polo headquarters to Medic 7. 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
1: Yeah, I don't think they saw us. 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
1: 7-5.

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1: We on a motor vehicle stop, just on to 280 East from Eisenhower with Victor 68, Michael Yankee Zulu, V68MYZ. I have the info.

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0: We got 36 on Sinab. It's 36 on Sinab. It's going to be on a burglar coming from the back door.
1: Hold the engine, Dave.

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1: There's nobody on the bus. We're just pulling into Cranesville.

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